0: It's all about the kingdom and giving God the glory. Urban Praise.
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1: Hello, I'm Michelle McKinney Hammond, and this is Life Talk. When I was a child, I feared my mother. The thought of what she would do if she caught me disobeying her scared me straight. Her invisible presence in my head dictated my choices in spite of the urgings of my peers. That fear has now been replaced with a healthy respect and appreciation for her wise instructions that kept me safe over the years. Can you relate? Now, you and I are adults, free to make our own choices. We encounter crossroads in many instances, our way or God's way. Will we accept the fact that the choices we make don't lead to healthy and satisfied and fulfilling lives? Often they lead to death. Death of the very things we wish for. Relationships, careers, dreams. We choose to compromise ourselves to get what we want, but when we choose to have a healthy fear of the Lord, to respect His word, and to obey His instruction, we find the paths that lead to abundant life and avoid trouble. Doing life God's way is the path to peace, where our souls will find rest instead of the pain and turmoil we set ourselves up for. Holiness and godly living will spare us from more trouble than we know. Proverbs 19:23 says, "The fear of the Lord leads to life. Then one rests content, untouched by trouble." What is usually the outcome? Pray this prayer with me. Dear Heavenly Father, forgive me for choosing to do things my way. Help me stay on the path of life in You.
2: Well, I invite you to log on to MichelleHammond.com for more resources that give life. And remember, love always, live well.
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5: There are moments when you prepare, plan, and outline every detail and still feel unsure. And then there are moments when God gently reminds you that some things can only be done in partnership with Him. I was recently getting ready to speak somewhere, and the night before, I felt that familiar tug of, I should have planned more. I promised myself, again, that the next time I'd do better. But the next morning, God met me in the simplest way. My devotion ended with this scripture. Do not be anxious about what you should say, for the Holy Spirit will teach you in that very hour what you ought to say. It stopped me in my tracks. Some things require preparation, others require presence, and we learn the difference by seeking God for our daily bread. His guidance, His timing, His words. And in the end, He gave me exactly what I needed. 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
1: God has come to restore souls. 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
0: God, rescue us from ourselves.

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Now, when we pray, we want to end that with a declaration, a decree. So I'm speaking for all of you listening, starting here, starting now. The things that hurt you in the past won't control your future. Starting now, this is a new day. This is your exodus. You are officially released. 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

0: 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Another set of gospel favorites is just minutes away on Urban Praise.
1: Hello, this is Paul Cannings. Stay tuned for a quick word that will touch your life. This formula for having productive answers to our prayers so that we live a confident life. Because a life of prayer is a life that is automatically demonstrating that it is submissive to God and surrendered to Him and completely trust Him. Well, how do we deal with the issue of fear? Well, John actually addresses that in 1 John chapter 5. He says, "There is no fear in love, zero fear. But perfect love kicks it out. Perfect love casts out fear." So what is this perfect love? When we start off with truth, and then we continue to live out that truth by our commitment to keep it. John is saying the love of God is perfected in us. When the love of God is perfected in us, we have no need to fear. And that's why he goes on to say, "Whoever confesses that Jesus is Son of God, God abides in him and he in God. We have come to know and have believed the love which God has for us. God is love, and the one who abides in love abides in God, and God abides in him." So since God is abiding in this person and they're abiding in God, there's no need to fear God. He says, "My heart is assured when I come to him, because God abides in me and I abide in God, and the Spirit of God leads me to obey God, and I'm committed to keep God's word." He already knows my concerns, and he was waiting for me to come anyway, because he says, "Approach his throne with boldness, because he is our friend."
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3: 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"Never again will I curse the ground because of man, even though every inclination of his heart is evil from childhood, and never again will I destroy all living creatures as I have done. 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From Genesis 8 and 9. 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
1: I've made it a practice. What little I've always had, I've tried to share it. And some of you sitting here right now tonight are just like that. Some of you all are just about give all you got. When folk come up with a story and they down and out and need this, you'll just... But you know what? I have never had a time in my life that I didn't need God to come through. That he didn't come through for me. I wish I had somebody to talk to me here. There's never been a time when my rent was due that the Lord didn't supply my need. There's never been a time that I set the table that he didn't provide something to go on the table. Somebody say, thank the Lord. I was young, but now I'm old, and I've never seen the righteous forsaken. Never seen it seed big and gray. Sometime before I got as strong as I was in the Lord, when folk would do things to me, I'd say, no, not going to deal with them no more. And then I'd hear that they were sick. And the old human side of me said, don't go, they don't like you. They've been talking about you and trying to diss you, don't go over there. But the God side of me said, get up. I blessed you. You give out what I've given to you. I want you to touch somebody. And if you don't mind, I want you to go out of your way. I want you to turn around and touch somebody behind you and tell them, God is good. You can't say it unless you know it. Only those of you that know what I'm talking about, God is good. We are.

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0: Hey, what's up, everybody? I'm Todd Delaney, and my favorite scripture is this one. Philippians 4:13. Why? Because I have to preach it to my son over and over and over again until he gets it in his spirit that there is nothing. Philippians 4:13. Why? Because I have to preach it to my son over and over and over again until he gets it in his spirit that there is nothing that you cannot do in God. I can do all things through Christ who gives me strength. You sometimes just need a little reminder that anything that you face, it does not matter. You can do it. Keep it right here on Urban Praise.
1: The choir is in the choir stand, and we praise to the Lord. Hey!

0: In the choir stand. Where is that? In the choir stand. Where it at?
1: In the choir stand. Where
0: is
1: that? Hey! In the choir stand.
0: Eddie, I want to go back to that. Gotta keep watching.
1: In the choir stand. Where is that?
0: Do that break. One, two, and ready, you do.

0: 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Yes, it is. Anybody still singing the choir? Where you at, choir members? God bless you.
1: Can I talk to you? I know you got some questions.

0: 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More of your gospel favorites coming right up on Urban Praise.
1: How do you tackle a huge assignment?
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1: A Chinese proverb says, "A journey of 1,000 miles begins with one step." Let's see how Joshua used that technique to tackle his huge assignment. After the death of Moses, God appeared to Joshua. "Moses, my servant, is dead," God said. God then appointed Joshua to lead his people into the Promised Land. God set forth certain principles to ensure the new leader would be successful. First, God gave Joshua his promise of success. "I promise you what I promised Moses. Everywhere you go, you will be on land I have given you." Joshua could count on that promise. But notice, Joshua had to walk on it, claim it, in order to possess it. Like Joshua, we can rely on promises God has given us, but we must be careful not to claim promises that God has not given us. Secondly, God told Joshua to be strong and very courageous. But courage and strength come from God. We are not capable within ourselves to succeed, but we can in faith trust God to help us. Thirdly, God insisted that to be successful, Joshua must study and obey his word. And God's word

0: we discover the values that God honors and blesses. As soon as God finished talking with Joshua, he called a meeting of his officers. He told them, "Get ready. We are about to cross the Jordan River." In other words, he got started. Failure to start is why many people never succeed.
1: If you'd like to learn more about God and His plan for your life, visit urbanministries.com.
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0: to your way. 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
1: 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Urban Praise.

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Just wait.

Hey family, it's Anita Wilson here, and I just want to share some words of encouragement with you. I realize that we're living through some of the roughest, craziest, most challenging times that we've ever seen. But the good news is that God is still God, and He is still sitting on the throne in control of every situation. And even though it took us off guard, it has not taken God off guard. He still has a plan for our lives. And even in the rough times, He is building us. He is not wanting to break us with those challenges. He is building us up. And He has plans for an expected end. It's plans of good and not of evil. So we can trust Him, and we can continue to give Him our best praise and worship, because He is still our God and we are His children, and He will come through for us. Any witnesses out there? This is Urban Praise.

0: 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We've got more great songs coming your way here on Urban Praise.
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3: Hello, I'm Michelle McKinney Hammond, and this is Life Talk. When I was a child, I feared my mother. The thought of what she would do if she caught me disobeying her scared me straight. Her invisible presence in my head dictated my choices in spite of the urgings of my peers. That fear has now been replaced with a healthy respect and appreciation for her wise instructions that kept me safe over the years. Can you relate? Now, you and I are adults, free to make our own choices. We encounter crossroads in many instances, our way or God's way. Will we accept the fact that the choices we make don't lead to healthy and satisfied and fulfilling lives? Often they lead to death. Death of the very things we wish for. Relationships, careers, dreams. We choose to compromise ourselves to get what we want, but when we choose to have a healthy fear of the Lord, to respect His word and to obey His instruction, we find the paths that lead to abundant life and avoid trouble. Doing life God's way is the path to peace, where our souls will find rest instead of the pain and turmoil we set ourselves up for. Holiness and godly living will spare us from more trouble than we know. Proverbs 19:23 says, "The fear of the Lord leads to life. Then one rests content, untouched by trouble." What is usually the outcome? Pray this prayer with me. Dear Heavenly Father, forgive me for choosing to do things my way. Help me stay on the path of life in you.
4: Well, I invite you to log on to michellehammond.com for more resources that give life. And remember, love always, live well.
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1: This is Debbie Adebayo from Singles Pleasing the Lord with Single Moments. 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At all costs, they enter relationships to avoid the status of being single. They learn how to live the single life from the world's example. 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These singles have very little expectation about single living. They don't expect the single life to bring the happiness and fulfillment they long for and deserve. They expect life and blessing to begin when they date, have a significant relationship, and get married. The revelation these singles need to live the quality of single life God has planned for them is that life does not begin when you get married, but when you get saved and tap into the prearranged path and plan that God has prepared for you from the foundations of the world. This is God's best and will produce the quality of life you deserve and are longing for. If you'd like more information and to connect with Singles Pleasing the Lord, visit us at singlespleasingthelord.com.
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1: There are moments when you prepare, plan, and outline every detail and still feel unsure. And then there are moments when God gently reminds you that some things can only be done in partnership with Him. I was recently getting ready to speak somewhere, and the night before, I felt that familiar tug of, I should have planned more. I promised myself, again, that the next time I'd do better. But the next morning, God met me in the simplest way. My devotion ended with this scripture. Do not be anxious about what you should say, for the Holy Spirit will teach you in that very hour what you ought to say. It stopped me in my tracks. Some things require preparation, others require presence, and we learn the difference by seeking God for our daily bread, His guidance, His timing, His words. And in the end, He gave me exactly what I needed. As you reflect on that, remember these words, give us this day our daily bread, Matthew 6:11. This has been your Be Moment, your moment to be still, to be fed by the Word of God, to be grateful. 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
1: I want you to know, long as I got King Jesus, I don't need nobody else. Do you hear me what I say? Long as I got King Jesus, I don't need nobody else. Come on.

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0: 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Everything seems aligned. The timing feels perfect, and you start making plans because you're sure you've read the situation correctly. But then it unravels. 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You start wondering what else you might be wrong about, and your thoughts begin to spiral. If that's where you find yourself today, take a breath. And even if you're not in that very place, Lent still offers a sacred invitation to lift your eyes from whatever distracts, disappoints, or confuses you and turn them toward Christ. 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
1: The choir is in the choir stand, and we praise to the Lord. Hey!

0: In the choir stand. Where is that? In the choir stand. Where it at?
1: In the choir stand. Where it at?
0: Hey!
1: In the choir stand.
0: Eddie, I want to go back to that. Gotta keep watching.
1: Where it at?
0: Do that break. One.

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3: This is Debbie Adebayo with Singles Pleasing the Lord with Single Moments. When you're faced with a crisis such as a divorce or significant relationship breakup, or an unexpected attack on your finances or health, it is crucial that you're able to hear the voice of God. God's voice will navigate you through the storm to a place of victory. God is committed to your success. 2 Corinthians 2:14 says, "But thanks be to God, who always leads us in victory through Christ." I'm reminded of when I was navigating through a season of tremendous pain because of a devastating divorce. I felt hopeless. The voice of my pain was speaking loud in my ear and trying to convince me that my life was over and I should just give up and commit suicide. It was at that place I heard the voice of God. He wanted me to know he was talking to me, and so he called my name and said, "Debbie, I love you." And when I heard the voice of God, it turned my pain into peace and my desire to give up and die into hope. I didn't know how, but I had heard the voice of God, and I knew everything was going to be all right. I pray for you right now, if you're in a difficult situation, that you will hear the voice of God. If you'd like more information and to connect with Singles Pleasing the Lord, visit us at singlespleasingthelord.com.
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0: Hello, my name is Paul Cannings. Stay tuned. Allow God to touch your life today through His Word. When we come to worship, He says, let us draw near, Hebrews chapter 10, verse 22, with a sincere heart, in full assurance. Watch this carefully, folks. He says, sprinkle clean from an evil conscience and our bodies washed with pure water, meaning living a pure life. Let us hold fast the confession of our hope. When I go before God, I have the hope that He will hear. He promises that He would hear. When I'm coming to God, I confess that I believe and expect Him to respond. It's a form of worship. So when I go to God and I confess my sin and deal with it and approach His throne with a sincere heart, I'm worshiping Him as I come before His throne. Because He's my King, my Redeemer, my Lord, my friend. He shed His blood on Calvary's cross to provide me the privilege of coming to the right hand of God and approaching Him with a throne of grace. Worship before God was a result of a relationship with God, as a result of a confidence that God will do what He said He will do. But I don't have to be worried about Him not hearing my prayer. I can come with confidence, boldness. I don't have to hesitate. I don't have to be anxious that God would not hear me. I'm coming to my friend. I'm coming to my Savior. I'm coming to the one who showed no matter what Satan throws his way, He has the power to get up from the grave. I'm showing that He's completed the task. It's done in such power and completeness that He sits at the right hand of the Father. So what am I worrying about when I come? He hears me.
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3: See, when I say backslider, first picture that comes to mind is usually a person who at the club or carousing or cavassiering or shacking or partying. Did you know you could be right up in here, and be a backslider sitting right here? Do you know that your body could be in this sanctuary and your heart could be in the club and your mind could be on that pole? That's right. And so here now, notice what he does. Err from the truth. Here's the word. The word literally means a planet that has left its rotation around the sun. What happens to a planet that gets out of the line with the sun? Destroyed. But here is the tense. It literally speaks of it happened gradually. Not all at once, but gradually. Come on, say it with me. First, the devil gets a toehold. Then the devil takes a foothold. The foothold becomes a chokehold. And the chokehold becomes a stronghold. In other words, if you give him an inch, he'll take a mile. And how many of us start off, I'm just going to do this one time. That's all. I ain't going to do it no more. This is the last time. I ain't doing this no more. It's the last time. Anybody ever say that? Yeah. And we come to the altar, oh God, forgive me. And then we lead back. And I tell you all the time, I wish I had the feeling that I had after I sinned, before I sinned.
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1: Hallelujah. How many believe it tonight?

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0: There are moments when you feel so certain about how something will unfold. Everything seems aligned. The timing feels perfect, and you start making plans because you're sure you've read the situation correctly. But then it unravels. What you expected doesn't happen, and suddenly your confidence wobbles. You start wondering what else you might be wrong about, and your thoughts begin to spiral. If that's where you find yourself today, take a breath. And even if you're not in that very place, Lent still offers a sacred invitation to lift your eyes from whatever distracts, disappoints, or confuses you and turn them toward Christ. 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Psalm 121, verses 1 and 2. This has been your Be Moment, your moment to be still, to be fed by the Word of God, to be grateful. 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

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No, this is not the end.

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2: This is Debbie Adebayo from Singles Pleasing the Lord with Single Moments. Today I'd like to give a biblical perspective to the question, is it okay for a woman to approach a man when interested in him? The Bible states in Proverbs 18:22 that he who finds a wife finds a good thing and obtains favor from the Lord. The scripture doesn't say you can't talk to the opposite sex, but it does say that ultimately the responsibility of finding a wife is on the man. Some single women believe that to capture the attention of a prospect, they have to let the man know they're available and interested. When you do this, there is the possibility you may appear desperate. Remember, you're not able to control his response to you. If you approach a man first, make sure you are emotionally prepared to handle his response if he chooses to reject you. And make sure you're not making incorrect assumptions. Because you never see him with another woman does not mean he is available. He could be separated, in a long-distance relationship, healing from a divorce or death of a spouse, and that would mean he's not available. I believe a better approach is to ask the Lord if the man is someone that is to be in your life. And if so, ask God to give you a divine connection, something you don't set up, but God sets up for you, and then trust God to be faithful. If you'd like more information and to connect with Singles Pleasing the Lord, visit us at singlespleasingthelord.com.
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0: Hello, I'm Michelle McKinney Hammond, and this is Life Talk. Many years ago, there was a movie titled Do the Right Thing. That is certainly easier said than done. A sign of maturity is that we choose the right path. Do the right thing. We finally see that a moment of pleasure is not worth all the work it takes on the back end to get back on track. Life is simpler when we follow God's directions in the first place. How many times have we cut corners in our lives only to find that in the end we pay more than we would have if we just done the right thing in the first place? Some call it being penny smart and pound foolish when it comes to money. But what about when it comes to life? Proverbs 21:3 says to do what is right and just is more acceptable to the Lord than sacrifice. When we compromise God's standards, we will inevitably find ourselves back at the foot of the cross, broken and spent, empty and despairing. Doing the right thing costs us way less and leads to abundant life. God doesn't want us to have to be sorry for our actions. He takes no delight in our pain and suffering. His preference is that we live in victory, that we be free from regret. He's delighted when we joyfully do the right thing the first time out of devotion and love for Him. What are some of the times when you chose to take shortcuts on what you knew you should do? What price did you pay for your disobedience? What will you do differently next time? Well, I invite you to log on to michellehammond.com for more resources that give life. And remember, love always, live well.
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0: used to just play follow the leader. The leader said, lift your hands, you just lift your hands. And the leader said, clap, clap. The leader said, sway, you sway. But you get to a point beyond the veil where your worship is for real. Hallelujah. Candace is going to come, and Bishop Gordon is going to jump in here a little bit. And we're going to leave here tonight worshiping the Lord. How many know if he never does anything else, he's already done enough? He's worthy of all the worship because of who he is. Come on, clap your hands, everybody.
1: You don't know my story.
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0: In the choir stand. Where is that? In the choir stand. Where it at?
1: In the choir stand. Where it at?
0: Hey!
1: In the choir stand.
0: Eddie, I want to go back to that. Gotta keep watching.
1: In the choir stand. Where it at?
0: Do that break.

0: It's in the choir set, baby. Yes, it is. Anybody still singing the choir? Where you at, choir members? God bless you.
1: Ooh. 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

0: What's driving your work? Purpose or comparison? Hi, I'm Rob West with another Faith and Finance Minute. Ecclesiastes 4:4 says, "All toil and all skill in work come from a man's envy of his neighbor." 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
1: He was born in 1924, just 2 years before Moody Radio went on the air. As the sixth president of Moody Bible Institute, Dr. George Sweeting launched a new radio program known as Moody Presents. 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
3: Hello, my friend. Ministry is not something we do for God, but rather what God does in us and then through us.
1: Just shy of his 100th birthday, God called him home. But to the glory of God, George Sweeting is a name you should know.
4: Would you believe it's 7 hours and 33 minutes to run a marathon? This is Norman Wilson, and it's true. Although Olympic runners can cover the 26-mile, 385 yards in about 2 hours, one man took 7 hours and 33 minutes to run the course. Oh, did I fail to mention that he was 98 years of age? Marathon running attracts all kinds of people. For some of them, it's all about winning the prize. But for others, it's all about finishing the course. The Apostle Paul said, I have finished the race, I have been faithful. Therefore, on the day of judgment, the Lord will give me a crown of life. Have you ever thought about what is waiting for you at the end of the course of your life? The Bible says the reason it was written is that you may know that you have eternal life. If you would like to know how you can begin a personal relationship with Jesus Christ so that when the course of your life is over, you will have the assurance of eternal life, please call 1-888-NEED-HIM. That's 1-888-NEED-HIM.
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0: 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We are Urban Praise, a ministry of Moody Radio.
1: Here we go. 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Y'all remember?

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1: And he does his trial sermon. That former grand wizard of the Oklahoma chapter of the Ku Klux Klan preaching in an all-black church that he tried to burn down three times. Come on, look at your neighbor and say, that's forgiving the unforgivable. Yeah, the average of us would have said, oh no, a click. Yeah, we'd have said, no, nobody's going to treat me like that and dog me out like that and then call me up. Well, I'm glad that you're going to heaven and not to hell. But when we get to heaven, I hope it's segregated. I don't have to stay with you. The average one of us would have said it. But not Wade Watts. He had the ability given to him by God to forgive the unforgivable. But he's not the first one. Come on back 2,100 years ago at a hill called Calvary. Golgotha, there's a cross, and on that cross there's the Lord Jesus Christ, and he forgives the unforgivable. That the Creator God, who said that the earth is the Lord's and the fullness thereof, the world and they that dwell therein, he's the one who created it all. Yet now the creature is about to crucify the Creator, and his first words are, Father, forgive them, for they know not what they do. Oh yeah, it's powerful that what we have, in the words of my friend Pastor Keith McGee, on the cross we have a dying kind man dying for all mankind. Yeah, we couldn't go up, help me finish it, so he came down, and now that he came down we can go up. That's right.
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0: With no one to say.
1: With no one to say.
0: You can make it.
1: You can make it.
0: It's only a test.
1: It's only

0: 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Let me tell you, hold on. Look at your neighbor, single women, and say, God will get rid of your bozo so he can send you your Boaz. See, I had to find out.
1: Urban Praise, giving God the glory and the praise all day, every day. Word.

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Work it out. Just wave your hand.

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4: Hello, I'm Michelle McKinney Hammond, and this is Life Talk. Life is a series of seasons, and for each season, there is a purpose. Knowing and resting in the purpose of the season we're in helps us enjoy that time in our lives. What would you do if you found out that you only had one day to live? Would your priorities be quickly rearranged? They would certainly be in my life. Suddenly, what's truly important comes to light. As Scripture notes, there's a time for everything. But often, we miss enjoying our present moments because we're regretting the past or worrying about the future. One of the greatest things we can master is being present in the now. That means not wishing anything else is happening other than what really is. Right now, hopefully, you're exactly where you're supposed to be. If you're not, you need to get where God wants you. That will only lead to deep frustration. And if you're in a difficult place, remember, before you know it, this too shall pass, and you'll be on to something else. So let's revel in the season and take it for what it is. After all, the present is just that, a gift from God. Ecclesiastes 3:1 tells us there's a time for everything and a season for every activity under heaven. You know what that means? That God already knows the days, the times, they've all been written in His book, and all you have to do is land on that X marks the spot in the Spirit and you'll arrive right on time. Well, I invite you to log on to michellehammond.com for more resources that give life. And remember, love always, live well.
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1: You won't put your hands on it. All right. I'm going to try it like this.

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0: This is Debbie Adebayo from Singles Pleasing the Lord with Single Moments. Today I'd like to give a biblical perspective to the question, is it okay for a woman to approach a man when interested in him? The Bible states in Proverbs 18:22 that he who finds a wife finds a good thing and obtains favor from the Lord. The scripture doesn't say you can't talk to the opposite sex, but it does say that ultimately the responsibility of finding a wife is on the man. Some single women believe that to capture the attention of a prospect, they have to let the man know they're available and interested. When you do this, there is the possibility you may appear desperate. Remember, you're not able to control his response to you. If you approach a man first, make sure you are emotionally prepared to handle his response if he chooses to reject you. And make sure you're not making incorrect assumptions. Because you never see him with another woman does not mean he is available. He could be separated, in a long-distance relationship, healing from a divorce or death of a spouse, and that would mean he's not available. I believe a better approach is to ask the Lord if the man is someone that is to be in your life. And if so, ask God to give you a divine connection, something you don't set up, but God sets up for you, and then trust God to be faithful. If you'd like more information and to connect with Singles Pleasing the Lord, visit us at singlespleasingthelord.com.
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0: Hallelujah.
1: You've given me everything I need.
0: Are you grateful today?
1: And with chaos around, I'll still choose to say, yeah. Lord, I thank you.

this song in a dream. And when I woke up, I knew that was a healing song. And I knew that God had ordained that because I was going through some spiritual pain of my own. And it was speaking to my soul. And I just wanted to encourage other people who might be going through pain that God is a healer. Earth has no sorrow that heaven cannot heal. There's no situation that you're going through that's so difficult that God cannot fix it. I don't care what your friends say. I don't care what your family says. I don't care what whoever's around you says. There's healing. For your soul and for your spirit. So we want you to be encouraged tonight and not be discouraged.

Don't try to fight the battle yourself, but stand still and look up. God is going to show up. He's standing right by.

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0: It's a Thanksgiving Thursday right here in the mornings with TK Show on your favorite gospel channel. 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That was Terry on with Testimony. We all have a story to tell, and the greatest story has been told, and we continue to retell that story. 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

shall be done. How many of you believe that? Your answer is right here for you. 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

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Yeah.

0: amen. It is finished. That's what amen means. It is done. It's complete. It's a full stop. And that's a reminder that Jesus says it is finished. It is done. I want to encourage you with God's word. Yes, every day we have a verse of the day. And if you're joining for the first time, my name's TK. And our verse of the day is from Matthew 7, verse 11. And it reads, how much more will your Father who is in heaven give good and advantageous things to those who keep on asking him? God is good. That's the reminder. God has, always will be good, good, and good. So be encouraged, be blessed, be reminded. The King of Kings and the Lord of Lords has in himself, it's innate, it's just comes as first nature to him, that he is holy, righteous, just, and also good. So be encouraged, family, as we press forward with more on this Thursday. 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
6: 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I will put my law in their minds and write it on their hearts. 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

0: Daryl Walls, PJ Morton. Right here in the mornings with TK Show on a Thanksgiving Thursday. That was Abel. Do you know what? God is able to do abundantly above and beyond what you and I can think or even imagine. That's God's word. And you know what? He is more than able. Family, my name's TK. It's the mornings with TK Show on a Thanksgiving Thursday. And I want to point our attention. I want to get straight into God's word. Our verse of the day is from Matthew 7:11, and it reads, "How much more will your Father who is in heaven give good and advantageous things to those who keep on asking him?" In other words, keep asking, keep petitioning, keep praying, keep crying out. God is good. He does not care who you are. He will still be good to you if you and I are humble and obedient and faithful. Just the mere fact that we're saying, "Lord, I need you," God is good to you and I. Now, family, we're not done. We've got more goodness coming up. Great gospel hits, great gospel artists and encouragement and so much more. It's the Mornings with TK Show right here on Urban Praise Radio.
1: 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Everything seems aligned. The timing feels perfect, and you start making plans because you're sure you've read the situation correctly. But then it unravels. What you expected doesn't happen, and suddenly your confidence wobbles. 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And even if you're not in that very place, Lent still offers a sacred invitation to lift your eyes from whatever distracts, disappoints, or confuses you and turn them toward Christ. 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

0: You may have missed it. But from Uncle Kirk, he's just reminding us to try love. 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Try love. 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Until All Here. It's special. You need to be part of it. You do not want to miss it. Oh, I'm looking forward to it, family. More about that at the top of the next hour. 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
7: 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From Jeremiah 31. 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

0: 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Where is that? In the choir stand. Where it at?
1: In the choir stand. Where
0: is
1: that?
0: Hey!
1: In the choir stand.
0: Eddie, I want to go back to that. Gotta keep watching.
1: Where is that?
0: Do that break.

0: 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Where you at, choir members? God bless you.
1: Whoa. 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

0: More Than This, More Than What. What a collaboration. The one and the only, CC Winans and Todd Delaney, right here in the Mornings with TK Show with More Than This. I hope and pray you're being blessed on this Thanksgiving Thursday. My name's TK. Always a joy. It is always a privilege. Now, our verse of the day is from Matthew 7:11. And it reads, how much more will your Father who is in heaven give good and advantageous things to those who keep on asking him? In a nutshell, God is good. Everything about him is good. And more than good, it's perfect. And God is saying, I will give you good and great things. Just petition me. And you can petition me when you know me as your Lord and Savior. So I encourage you today, not tomorrow, today, petition the Lord, ask him, for he is good. Family, we got more good things coming up. It's a Thanksgiving Thursday right here on Urban Praise Radio.
1: Hello, my name is Paul Cannings. Stay tuned. Allow God to touch your life today through his word. When we come to worship, he says, let us draw near, Hebrews chapter 10, verse 22, with a sincere heart, in full assurance. Watch this carefully, folks. He says, sprinkle clean from an evil conscience and our bodies washed with pure water, meaning living a pure life. Let us hold fast the confession of our hope. When I go before God, I have the hope that he would hear. He promises that he would hear. When I'm coming to God, I confess that I believe and expect him to respond. It's a form of worship. So when I go to God and I confess my sin and deal with it and approach his throne with a sincere heart, I'm worshiping him as I come before his throne. Because he's my king, my redeemer, my Lord, my friend. He shed his blood on Calvary's cross to provide me the privilege of coming to the right hand of God and approaching him with a throne of grace. Worship before God was a result of a relationship with God, as a result of a confidence that God will do what he said he will do. I don't have to be worried about him not hearing my prayer. I can come with confidence, boldness. I don't have to hesitate. I don't have to be anxious that God would not hear me. I'm coming to my friend. I'm coming to my Savior. I'm coming to the one who showed no matter what Satan throws his way, he has the power to get up from the grave. I'm showing that he's completed the task. It's done in such power and completeness that he sits at the right hand of the Father. So what am I worrying about when I come? He hears me.
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1: There's a song that we sing in our church in New York, Perfecting Faith Church. 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

0: the Notch, Israel Houghton, The Morning Zoo TK Show, Urban Praise Radio. What a collaboration. What a collaboration indeed. That was 50 is my name. 50 is his other name. His name is Jesus, the author and perfecter of our faith, the one whom we praise and adore right here on the Mornings with TK Show. Family, I want to let you know that something important is coming this Saturday, May 16th. It's the Until All Here broadcast. 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And I know you don't want to miss it. 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Time is running out. 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And we have more in store for you at the top of the next hour. 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

0: Kenny Lewis and One Voice right here in the morning with TK Show. Family, hope and pray you're being blessed. Hope and pray you're being encouraged. That was God did. Yes, God did it, and He will continue to do it. God is good, if you didn't know that. Yes, I'm talking to you specifically. God is good. He always has and He always will be good. Our verse of the day speaks to that. Matthew 7 verse 11. How much more will your Father who is in heaven give good and advantageous things to those who keep on asking Him? Just ask. The Lord is good. That's my encouragement to you and I, family, as we press forward with more right here on Urban Praise Radio.
1: There are moments when you feel so certain about how something will unfold. Everything seems aligned. The timing feels perfect, and you start making plans because you're sure you've read the situation correctly. But then it unravels. What you expected doesn't happen, and suddenly your confidence wobbles. You start wondering what else you might be wrong about, and your thoughts begin to spiral. If that's where you find yourself today, take a breath. And even if you're not in that very place, Lent still offers a sacred invitation to lift your eyes from whatever distracts, disappoints, or confuses you and turn them toward Christ. 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

0: It's a two-piece combo. Yes, it is. Jonathan Butler, oh, South African born and raised, falling in love with Jesus. What a song. What an encouragement. What's the best thing I personally have ever done? And I know for many of us, it is too. Before that, Vicky Winans, Joyful, Joyful, part of the Winans family. 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
6: Today we will talk about endorsements. They really do matter. An endorsement is the verbalization of public approval or support. During the rush of the political season, there are countless advertisements that we see and hear. And at the end of those ads, we hear this familiar refrain. This is, whatever the person's name is, and I endorse this message. We also know that many candidates try to position themselves to garner the endorsements of key influencers in major organizations, because endorsements really do matter. In fact, they matter more than ever in the lives of our youth. In the age of extreme external validation, many youth are campaigning for endorsements through involvement in multiple activities, taking on extreme challenges, and sometimes even through acts of rebellion. Parents, it's more important to endorse your child than ever before. Endorse the purposeful acts of obedience and service, and give them credit for following the directives of authority figures. These endorsements really matter, because in an age of rebellion and error, it's necessary that we affirm and validate the courageous acts of obedience and honor, and boldly be able to say, "This is my child and I endorse him." This is Titus Lee with Thoughts on Teens. Peace.
5: Be sure to visit olumentoring.org to download Thoughts on Teens and for information about the Operation Link Up mentoring programs. Have an amazing day.
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8: All over the house tonight. Come on, everybody, clap your hands. We came to encourage you that it's already looking better. Come on, purpose, raise that praise. My

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What I need you to do is I need you to grab your neighbor by their right hand. The right hand represents power. I want you to grab him by their right hand, and I want you to make an open confession. I want you to empower the person whose hand you're holding. I want you to speak those things that be not as though they are.

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Urban Praise, giving you ministry and the Word.

0: Dog and Habs, be glorified, be glorified. It's the Mornings with TK Show, family. I hope and pray you're being blessed. My name's TK. I hope and pray you are being encouraged. Great gospel hits, great gospel artists, and so much more. It's about the goodness of God and God continually revealing himself to be good, that he gives good things to you and I, family. A verse of the day is from Matthew 7, verse 11. It reads, "How much more will your Father who is in heaven give good and advantageous things to those who keep on asking him?" That's my encouragement. That's my challenge to you. Continue to ask. Petition the Lord. He is good and he gives good and advantageous things to you and to I. I also want to remind you, we're on Facebook and on Instagram. The handle, the name, Urban Praise Radio. That's Urban Praise Radio. Make sure you're liking, make sure you're following, make sure you're reposting and resharing. Oh, we're not done, family. Smokey Norful, Bishop Paul Morton, Shirley Caesar, Brian Poppin, just to name a few coming up. This is Urban Praise Radio.
1: Hello, I'm Michelle McKinney Hammond, and this is Life Talk. Many years ago, there was a movie titled Do the Right Thing. That is certainly easier said than done. A sign of maturity is that we choose the right path, do the right thing. We finally see that a moment of pleasure is not worth all the work it takes on the back end to get back on track. Life is simpler when we follow God's directions in the first place. How many times have we cut corners in our lives only to find that in the end we pay more than we would have if we just done the right thing in the first place? Some call it being penny smart and pound foolish when it comes to money. But what about when it comes to life? Proverbs 21:3 says to do what is right and just is more acceptable to the Lord than sacrifice. When we compromise God's standards, we will inevitably find ourselves back at the foot of the cross, broken and spent, empty and despairing. Doing the right thing costs us way less and leads to abundant life. God doesn't want us to have to be sorry for our actions. He takes no delight in our pain and suffering. His preference is that we live in victory, that we be free from regret. He's delighted when we joyfully do the right thing the first time out of devotion and love for him. What are some of the times when you chose to take shortcuts on what you knew you should do? What price did you pay for your disobedience? What will you do differently next time? Well, I invite you to log on to michellehammond.com for more resources that give life. And remember, love always, live well.
2: 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This is Urban Praise.

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0: Rainbow Family, yes it is. The Chicago Mass Choir with DJ Wonder. Before that, Brian Poppin, Step in the Name. It's a Thanksgiving Thursday. We're praising the Lord and we're thanking Him for His grace, mercy, favor that is renewed every morning. That's a promise. His mercy is renewed every morning. And we celebrate that right here in the mornings with TK Show. Listen, we're celebrating more to come at the top of the next hour with Effie. So refresh those snacks, refresh those beverages. There's more in store. So from me, TK, and the rest of the crew behind the scenes, may the Lord bless you, keep you, and shine His face on you. And know that, family, you, yes, you, are listening to Urban Praise Radio.
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0: Urban Praise inside a thankful Thursday. Y'all, these days are going quick, fast, and in a hurry, but I am so glad to be on God's wake-up list, and glad you are too. I am Effie, hanging out. That was Dorinda Clark Cole. Great and mighty is our God. Amen. He is amazing.com, point blank, period. Amen, somebody. All right, y'all, it's music lifting up the name of Jesus. And you also heard Walt Whitman and the Soul Children of Chicago, Lift Him Up. Todd Delaney, Proverbs 3, and we kicked it off with Jonathan. How about Jason Nelson, his twin brother, it's Jonathan, with Forever. It's a long time. And God's saying, that's how long I'll love you forever. Y'all, let's walk in his love. Let's receive it. Be overwhelmed by his love, his amazing love. Thank God his love never runs dry. Music, again, hopefully it's going to encourage you and just put a smile on your face as we continue. We've got plenty more. How about some major? I prayed for you. Y'all, if there was ever time we need to pray, please do it now. So much is happening right before our eyes. You say, I don't look at TV. You don't have to. Just open up your window, hear the sirens, hear the look on your social media, you know, how all this stuff be popping up. You don't even want to see it. Sometimes it's like, oh God, my heart just cries. So much is happening. I mean, kids being killed, folks dying in accidents. I know it's happening every day, but it just seems like it's happening more and more and more. So please, let's pray for protection, pray for peace, pray for salvation for young, old, near, far, everywhere that people walk in God's deliverance, his healing, his love, and receive eternal life. Urban Praise.
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0: Jonathan McReynolds and Jamal Roberts. Love that song. Love at First Sound. Still, he loves me. You're listening to Urban Praise, y'all. It's so good to just experience the love of Jesus Christ. And I think he wants to love us even more. But we've got to receive it. Receive it. He comes by invitation. Yeah, when you invite him in, yeah, you say, Effie, I'm still saved. It doesn't matter. You have to invite him in. Lord, I want you the more. I need you the more. In the name of Jesus, come on in, Lord. Have your way. Oh, have your way, Lord, in my life. In Jesus' name, that is my prayer. And Lord knows I need to invite him in even more. I am Effie hanging out. Jonathan McReynolds, who is, Moody Theological Seminary grad. I think he's working at Virginia's Union State or State Union, Union State University, which is another seminary, I believe, up in the D.C. area, which is where he's lodging these days, and praying that he is exceedingly well. But when I think about that song, he knows me and he loves me still. Man, these lyrics are a reminder that God sees every flaw, every mistake, everything you did, you gonna do, you are doing, and he still loves you. Now, he wants you to stop acting cray-cray, okay? Receive his love and be transformed by the renewing of your mind. Receive his Holy Spirit, who can lead and guide you to all truth. Yeah, that's what he wants, but he still loves you. Romans 5:8, while we were still sinners, Christ died for us. God's love is not based on what we hide, but on who he is. We're made in his image. Though sin marred that image, the cross restored it. So thank God, nothing in your past or present disqualifies you from God's love. Amen. So just confess your sins, knowing he's faithful and just and will forgive all of our sins and purify us from all unrighteousness. And let's love him even more. Amen. Amen. It's Urban Praise. More music coming up. How about Dietrich Haddon? Love him like I do. Isabel Davis calling on the mighty, matchless, magnificent name, Jesus, above all names. Urban Praise.
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0: Nothing else will do. We are lifting up the name of Jesus inside a thankful Thursday. He is worthy to be praised. Yes, he is, y'all. Oh, let's magnify the Lord. Let's lift up his name. Praise him together in corporate praise, corporate worship. I mean, thank God there are no walls in the spirit. Margaret, Millie, Visha, no walls in the spirit. Tahira, thank God for that, Cedric. Hey, it's Effie inside Urban Praise again. J.J. Harrison, and that's Youthful Praise, featuring his wife, Trina Harrison. They've been married for over 30 years and now senior pastors of the Gathering Place in Washington, D.C. Boy, they do that old school, you know, Church of God in Christ worship. I love it. Judith McAllister was one of their, I guess you can say, mentors in the music. And she's from West Angeles Church of God in Christ, and just believe in, hey, Kojic. You know, I mean, hey, it's all worship, but, you know, just tambourines, you know, praising God. No shame in your game. It's like, hey, you can watch or you can join in. You can watch me praise him or you can join in. It's up to you. But I'm going to praise him. Hello, somebody. Okay, y'all. But big ups to Trina and JJ. They provide counsel, too, for couples and just encouraging them to make each other, your husband or your wife, your best friend. And they talk about how they were looking at getting a divorce. They were going to get a divorce early on in their marriage. I mean, come on, how many couples haven't thought about that? But thank God they weathered the storm. And now, I mean, I think everything is just honky-dory. And of course, you know, nothing's ever perfect, but they are truly some folk who love the Lord and humble and just gifted. And we love them. Trina and JJ Harrison, of Youthful Praise. All right, more music coming up. Just wanted to give you that little tidbit. And more music coming up from Lena Bird, Miles, and Otis Camp. Got some Kiara Shear Kelly along with her mom and daddy at their church, Greater Emmanuel Institute. For you, Cedric and Tahira, Millie, and thank you for listening, Visha. Nikki got some Jordan Armstrong. Gonna tell you about my God. It's all coming up with Donna Lawrence and William Murphy and Tasha Cobbs Leonard. Urban Praise.
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1: 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Hey!

0: in the choir stand. Where is that? 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Where it at?
1: In the choir stand. Where is that?
0: Hey!
1: In the choir stand.
0: Eddie, I want to go back to that. Gotta keep watching.

0: for grace, for somebody to prophesy with your body language. Just say, what you say? God is leaning in my direction. Don't prophesy. I said he's leaning. In whose direction?
1: In my direction.
0: Come on, you waiting on me to say it. You got to say it. Say it.

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What?

0: Teach us how to have church on a Monday, okay? Lord, teach us how to have church. And it's not about just Sunday. It's not about those four walls. It's when we get out of church. Boy, I love it. It's Urban Praise. I am Effie with Tasha Cobbs, Leonard, and John Legend. Church. Amen. You also heard William Murphy. It's already working. It's getting better, y'all. He's working it out for your good. Let's believe him and give him praise. And let's thank God for, you know, just what he's done, what he's doing, who he is, not just this thankful Thursday, but every day. You know, one of the most dangerous things I think in life is becoming too familiar with what's valuable. And somebody said familiarity breeds contempt. Familiarity breeds contempt. I think about Luke 4, when the people looked at Jesus and said, isn't that Joseph's son? Like, what? Isn't that the carpenter's son? They were so used to seeing him, they missed who he really was. And we do the same thing. We scroll past scriptures we've heard, ignore wisdom from parents and mentors, treat worship like routine instead of privilege. It's like living near the ocean and eventually no longer hearing the waves. Stop appreciating what once amazed you. Even we do it with family, with friends, with church. Familiarity can dull your appreciation. Let's not do it with God. When you lean in with fresh eyes, God will reveal fresh meaning. That old worship song, it still carries healing. The praying grandmother, she still has wisdom, and the church can still carry you farther than you realize because, hey, we are the body of Christ. So don't let what's common become invisible, because sometimes the holiest things in your life are sometimes what you overlook. Urban Praise.
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7: Hello, I'm Michelle McKinney Hammond, and this is Life Talk. What do you think? One of my girlfriends asked. We were discussing her latest love interest. He wasn't a Christian, and he'd already proved he lacked integrity. Yet the need of my friend's heart for companionship was blinding her to the truth. As I stated what I felt was obvious, that he was not worthy of the position she wanted him to hold in her life, I realized my words were falling on deaf ears. I stopped and shrugged. It really doesn't matter what I think, I said. You need to find out what God thinks about your choice. If what we're considering isn't signed, sealed, and delivered by God, it won't last. Unless the Lord builds the house, its builders labor in vain. Psalm 127, verse 1. We can't keep what God doesn't put together.
6: The needless pain most of us heap on ourselves by going our willful ways for the sake of getting what we want should be enough to convince us that success in life begins with submitting all we desire to God. As He shifts our priorities and rearranges our motives, we are placed in a position to receive what we desire and to keep it. The Word says in Proverbs 16:3, "Commit to the Lord whatever you do, and your plans will succeed." What parts of your desires have you refused to give to God? What are you afraid the outcome will be if you submit your desire to Him? Pray this with me. Dear Heavenly Father, forgive me for the times I snatched my desires out of your hands. Help me to commit everything to you for your guidance. In Jesus' name, amen.
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1: I'm living, breathing proof that things can change, that the saving gift of grace

0: I've got a testimony, and I'm going to tell of God's goodness. Why? He's been good to me. Point blank, period. God has been good. And wow, let's tell the world what he has done, what he's doing. And you don't know how you will encourage someone else. Your testimony makes a difference. Because guess what? When people hear what God's done for you, they're like, wow, he can do that for me too. And sometimes we know that he can do it, but we have to be reminded. And your testimony reminds us what God can do. So please tell it, okay? Again and again and again, because somebody needs to hear it. Amen. Tarian, I love her. She's a little bitty lady with a big old voice talking about a great big God. She's going to be on tour with CeCe coming October in the More Than This tour. And that song, I tell you, it is just making waves through the church community and just on the Billboard charts. And we thank God for testimony. Chant Lamore, Lead Me On. You heard Ja'Kalyn Carr, You're Bigger. And we've got more music from Fred Hammond in the Choir Room. How about some Donnie McClurkin, Better After a While? Got some CeCe White, That's My King, and so much more. So y'all stay with us, okay? And make sure you check out the Urban Praise Radio.org website, urbanpraiseradio.org website. You can see some of the interviews that we've had with CeCe Winans and Marvin Sapp and Dr. Michelle McKinney Hammond, Smokey Norful, B.B. Winans, Todd Dulaney, Bishop S.Y. Younger, Marvin Sapp, Ja'Kalyn Carr, you name it, Erica Campbell, Anita Wilson, they're all there. And then also you can join the prayer wall, or you can share a prayer request. So many people need prayer, and so many folk are waiting for you to pray for them. I believe that somebody's waiting for your prayer. Yeah, that's going to help. Hey, touch the heart of God, you know, because he said, hey, two or three, when you're gathered in my name, I'll be in the midst. And we don't have to be in one place. We're in the spirit. So click on prayer wall where you can share a prayer request or pray for someone and be a part of God's work. And you'll also find out about some programs we're having coming up May 16th until All Here. 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
1: This is Debbie Adebayo from Singles Pleasing the Lord with Single Moments. Today I'd like to give a biblical perspective to the question, is it okay for a woman to approach a man when interested in him? The Bible states in Proverbs 18:22 that he who finds a wife finds a good thing and obtains favor from the Lord. The scripture doesn't say you can't talk to the opposite sex, but it does say that ultimately the responsibility of finding a wife is on the man. Some single women believe that to capture the attention of a prospect, they have to let the man know they're available and interested. When you do this, there is the possibility you may appear desperate. Remember, you're not able to control his response to you. If you approach a man first, make sure you are emotionally prepared to handle his response if he chooses to reject you. And make sure you're not making incorrect assumptions. Because you never see him with another woman does not mean he is available. He could be separated, in a long-distance relationship, healing from a divorce or death of a spouse, and that would mean he's not available. I believe a better approach is to ask the Lord if the man is someone that is to be in your life. And if so, ask God to give you a divine connection, something you don't set up, but God sets up for you, and then trust God to be faithful. If you'd like more information and to connect with Singles Pleasing the Lord, visit us at singlespleasingthelord.com.
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1: Let me tell you about a man who knows all of my flaws but still loves me. Let me introduce you to this man who won't ever bring your past up again.
0: If you're not too busy.
1: Do you have a minute to list about the one who can replace all that's missed?
0: I can't really put it in the words, but that's just...
1: There is just something about me.
0: I don't know everything, but I know this.
1: I know that I cannot live without him.
0: We want to tell you about him. He's our hero.

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0: It's Urban Praise. That's my king, CC Winans. Hey, we serve the King of Kings, Lord of Lords. Philippians 2 and 10 just reminds us, hey, that in the name or at that name of Jesus, every knee is going to bow. So you might as well start bowing now. Humble yourself and praise him. And every knee in heaven, under the earth, everywhere, every tongue is going to confess he is Lord of Lords, King of Kings. So come on, y'all. Praise him now willingly. Receive him willingly and graciously and gratefully. Amen. He is Jesus Christ, our Lord and Savior. I am Effie hanging out. CC Winans, that's my king, coming to a city near you. Well, I tell you, we're praying for her music ministry. God continues to bless her and bless the people as she sings to almost sometimes sold out audiences worldwide. God bless her ministry. Hey, and if today is your birthday, happy birthday, and so many more. Wishing you in Ephesians 3:20, exceeding abundantly above all you could ever think, ask, or imagine. And by the way, have a buttermilk biscuit. Today is National Buttermilk Biscuit Day. Why not? Okay, or maybe have it for breakfast tomorrow with some bacon, eggs. Okay. You know, let it be kind of healthy. All right. But in the meantime, if today is your birthday, you're celebrating with Mark Zuckerberg. He's co-founder of Facebook, 42 years young. How much is he worth? Oh, boy, I probably can't even read the numbers. George Lucas, creator of Star Wars. He's also married to Melody Hobson, who a South Side of Chicago girl. A girl grew up on the South Side of Chicago. She went to church at Monument of Faith Evangelistic Church, where Apostle Richard E. Hinton was pastor. Did you know that? I didn't. Yeah, she grew up on the South Side of Chicago. We used to go to that church when we visited with my sister Mary Rothshaw. But anyway, George Lucas is 81 years young, and we're just praying that the scripture said the wealth of the wicked is laid up for the righteous. We go, not to say they real wicked, not George, but I don't know about Mark. We're going to believe that it's laid up for the righteous. That's us. Moody Radio, Urban Praise, you, me, us, the church. And that it's being transferred to us right now in Jesus' name. Amen. All right, y'all. Just having a little fun, but I'm just serious. Reverend Bowman. Visha, I'm just serious. Y'all pray for me. I'll meet Sandra. All right, y'all. That's going to do it for me. But happy birthday. Wishing you have decades more as you celebrate. Think about how would you like to be remembered. And we'd love for you to remember us and keep the radio on. UrbanPraiseRadio.org. 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

0: Hello, my name is Paul Cannings. Stay tuned. Allow God to touch your life today through His Word. When we come to worship, He says, let us draw near, Hebrews chapter 10, verse 22, with a sincere heart, in full assurance. Watch this carefully, folks. He says, sprinkle clean from an evil conscience and our bodies washed with pure water, meaning living a pure life. Let us hold fast the confession of our hope. When I go before God, I have the hope that He will hear. He promises that He would hear. When I'm coming to God, I confess that I believe and expect Him to respond. It's a form of worship. So when I go to God and I confess my sin and deal with it and approach His throne with a sincere heart, I'm worshiping Him as I come before His throne, because He's my King, my Redeemer, my Lord, my friend. He shed His blood on Calvary's cross to provide me the privilege of coming to the right hand of God and approaching Him with a throne of grace. Worship before God was a result of a relationship with God, as a result of a confidence that God will do what He said He will do. But I don't have to be worried about Him not hearing my prayer. I can come with confidence, boldness. I don't have to hesitate. I don't have to be anxious that God would not hear me. I'm coming to my friend. I'm coming to my Savior. I'm coming to the one who showed no matter what Satan throws his way, He has the power to get up from the grave. I'm showing that He's completed the task. It's done in such power and completeness that He sits at the right hand of the Father. So what am I worrying about when I come? He hears me.
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Just say, Alexa or Google, play Urban Praise Radio. And I promise you're going to get the best gospel music, all of your favorites, nonstop. So glad.

0: There are moments when you feel so certain about how something will unfold. Everything seems aligned. The timing feels perfect, and you start making plans because you're sure you've read the situation correctly. But then it unravels. What you expected doesn't happen, and suddenly your confidence wobbles. You start wondering what else you might be wrong about, and your thoughts begin to spiral. If that's where you find yourself today, take a breath. And even if you're not in that very place, Lent still offers a sacred invitation to lift your eyes from whatever distracts, disappoints, or confuses you and turn them toward Christ. 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As you reflect on that, remember these words, I lift up my eyes to the hills. From where does my help come? 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Psalm 121, verses 1 and 2. This has been your Be Moment, your moment to be still, to be fed by the Word of God, to be grateful. Share today's message and follow us at Blues to Blessings on Instagram, TikTok, and YouTube. So today, seek Christ. 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
3: Back in the 4th century AD, men used to entertain crowds by fighting to the death. A brave man by the name of Telemachus wanted to stop this senseless killing. He jumped into the fighting ring and shouted, "In the name of Christ, stop!" The crowd thought he was part of the show and laughed at him. When they realized he was serious, one of the gladiators plunged a sword into his body. A hush fell over the crowd. Then, one by one, everyone left the Colosseum. That was the last battle to the death between gladiators. Some people are willing to risk their lives to make a difference. Joshua was another man who dared to risk his life to deliver the promised land to his people. After the death of Moses, God gave Joshua the job of leading the nation. Armed with God's promise to be with him and give him success, Joshua set out. God apparently did not give Joshua all of the plans before he started. Rather, God gave him wisdom as he went along. The crucial step was that he get started. The same is true with us. God does not always show us everything in advance. Many times, God only shows us the first step. Once we exercise faith and get moving, God will open up doors we never thought were there. Risk takers believe that God knows the way through the wilderness. All we have to do is follow.
4: If you'd like to learn more about God and His plan for your life, visit UrbanMinistries.com.
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0: Hello, I'm Michelle McKinney Hammond, and this is Life Talk. Many years ago, there was a movie titled Do the Right Thing. That is certainly easier said than done. A sign of maturity is that we choose the right path. Do the right thing. We finally see that a moment of pleasure is not worth all the work it takes on the back end to get back on track. Life is simpler when we follow God's directions in the first place. How many times have we cut corners in our lives only to find that in the end we pay more than we would have if we just done the right thing in the first place? Some call it being penny smart and pound foolish when it comes to money. But what about when it comes to life? Proverbs 21:3 says to do what is right and just is more acceptable to the Lord than sacrifice. When we compromise God's standards, we will inevitably find ourselves back at the foot of the cross, broken and spent, empty and despairing. Doing the right thing costs us way less and leads to abundant life. God doesn't want us to have to be sorry for our actions. He takes no delight in our pain and suffering. His preference is that we live in victory, that we be free from regret. He's delighted when we joyfully do the right thing the first time out of devotion and love for Him. What are some of the times when you chose to take shortcuts on what you knew you should do? What price did you pay for your disobedience? What will you do differently next time? Well, I invite you to log on to michellehammond.com for more resources that give life. And remember, love always, live well.
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0: 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This is Urban Praise.
1: The choir is in the choir stand, and we praise in the Lord. Hey!

0: In the choir stand. Where is that? In the choir stand. Where it at?
1: In the choir stand. Where
0: it
1: at?
0: Hey!
1: In the choir stand.
0: Eddie, I want to go back to that. Gotta keep
1: in
0: watching.
1: The choir stand. Where it at?
0: Do that break. One.

0: It's in the choir set, baby. Yes, it is. Anybody still singing the choir? Where you at, choir members? God bless you.
1: Ooh. Hi, this is Marvin Sapp, and I am praying for you and praying that you have a happy and a blessed new year. 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
4: Hello, my name is Paul Cannings. Stay tuned. Allow God to touch your life today through His Word. When we come to worship, He says, let us draw near, Hebrews chapter 10, verse 22, with a sincere heart, with full assurance. Watch this carefully, folks. He says, sprinkle clean from an evil conscience and our bodies washed with pure water, meaning living a pure life. Let us hold fast the confession of our hope. When I go before God, I have the hope that He will hear. He promises that He would hear. When I'm coming to God, I confess that I believe and expect Him to respond. It's a form of worship. So when I go to God and I confess my sin and deal with it and approach His throne with a sincere heart, I'm worshiping Him as I come before His throne. Because He's my King, my Redeemer, my Lord, my friend. He shed His blood on Calvary's cross to provide me the privilege of coming to the right hand of God and approaching Him with a throne of grace. Worship before God was a result of a relationship with God, as a result of a confidence that God will do what He said He will do. But I don't have to be worried about Him not hearing my prayer. I can come with confidence, boldness. I don't have to hesitate. I don't have to be anxious that God would not hear me. I'm coming to my friend. I'm coming to my Savior. I'm coming to the one who showed no matter what Satan throws his way, He has the power to get up from the grave. I'm showing that He's completed the task. It's done in such power and completeness that He sits at the right hand of the Father. So what am I worrying about when I come? He hears me.
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0: Hello, I'm Michelle McKinney Hammond, and this is Life Talk. Many years ago, there was a movie titled Do the Right Thing. That is certainly easier said than done. A sign of maturity is that we choose the right path. Do the right thing. We finally see that a moment of pleasure is not worth all the work it takes on the back end to get back on track. Life is simpler when we follow God's directions in the first place. How many times have we cut corners in our lives only to find that in the end we pay more than we would have if we just done the right thing in the first place? Some call it being penny smart and pound foolish when it comes to money. But what about when it comes to life? Proverbs 21:3 says to do what is right and just is more acceptable to the Lord than sacrifice. When we compromise God's standards, we will inevitably find ourselves back at the foot of the cross, broken and spent, empty and despairing. Doing the right thing costs us way less and leads to abundant life. God doesn't want us to have to be sorry for our actions. He takes no delight in our pain and suffering. His preference is that we live in victory, that we be free from regret. He's delighted when we joyfully do the right thing the first time out of devotion and love for Him. What are some of the times when you chose to take shortcuts on what you knew you should do? What price did you pay for your disobedience? What will you do differently next time? Well, I invite you to log on to michellehammond.com for more resources that give life. And remember, love always, live well.
1: 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Shout it out. This is Urban Praise.
2: Yeah. 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

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Work it out. Just wave your hand.

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